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Till next week, I'm Hugh McLennan. 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
2: In your Moose FM weather throughout the rest of your day today, increasing cloudiness and the temperatures dipping down to a low of 14 degrees overnight tonight. Tomorrow, cloudy with a high of 24. Then on Tuesday, cloudy with a chance of showers and a high of 17.
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3: In your Moose FM weather throughout the rest of your day today, increasing cloudiness and the temperatures dipping down to a low of 14 degrees overnight tonight. Tomorrow, cloudy with a high of 24. Then on Tuesday, cloudy with a chance of showers and a high of 17.
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7: In your Moose FM weather throughout the rest of your day today, increasing cloudiness and the temperatures dipping down to a low of 14 degrees overnight tonight. Tomorrow, cloudy with a high of 24. Then on Tuesday, cloudy with a chance of showers and a high of 17.
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9: In your Moose FM weather through the rest of your day today, increasing cloudiness and the temperatures dipping down to a low of 14 degrees overnight tonight. Tomorrow, cloudy with a high of 24. Then on Tuesday, cloudy with a chance of showers and a high of 17.
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1: 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The squirrel's back!

0: Inyamoose FM weather through the rest of your day today. Increasing cloudiness and the temperatures dipping down to a low of 14 degrees overnight tonight. Tomorrow, cloudy with a high of 24. Then on Tuesday, cloudy with a chance of showers and a high of 17.
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Picture yourself experiencing some of the biggest names in country music. 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
5: In your Moose FM weather throughout the rest of your day today, increasing cloudiness and the temperatures dipping down to a low of 14 degrees overnight tonight. Tomorrow, cloudy with a high of 24. Then on Tuesday, cloudy with a chance of showers and a high of 17.
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1: 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Put some miles on.
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6: In your Moose FM weather throughout the rest of your day today, increasing cloudiness and the temperatures dipping down to a low of 14 degrees overnight tonight. Tomorrow, cloudy with a high of 24. Then on Tuesday, cloudy with a chance of showers and a high of 17.
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6: In your Moose FM weather throughout the rest of your day today, increasing cloudiness and the temperatures dipping down to a low of 14 degrees overnight tonight. Tomorrow, cloudy with a high of 24. Then on Tuesday, cloudy with a chance of showers and a high of 17.
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2: In your Moose FM weather throughout the rest of your day today, increasing cloudiness and the temperatures dipping down to a low of 14 degrees overnight tonight. Tomorrow, cloudy with a high of 24. Then on Tuesday, cloudy with a chance of showers and a high of 17.
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9: In your Moose FM weather throughout the rest of your day today, increasing cloudiness and the temperatures dipping down to a low of 14 degrees overnight tonight. Tomorrow, cloudy with a high of 24. Then on Tuesday, cloudy with a chance of showers and a high of 17.
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5: In your Moose FM weather throughout the rest of your day today, increasing cloudiness and the temperatures dipping down to a low of 14 degrees overnight tonight. Tomorrow, cloudy with a high of 24. Then on Tuesday, cloudy with a chance of showers and a high of 17.
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8: In your Moose FM weather throughout the rest of your day today, increasing cloudiness and the temperatures dipping down to a low of 14 degrees overnight tonight. Tomorrow, cloudy with a high of 24. Then on Tuesday, cloudy with a chance of showers and a high of 17.
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8: In your Moose FM weather throughout the rest of your day today, increasing cloudiness and the temperatures dipping down to a low of 14 degrees overnight tonight. Tomorrow, cloudy with a high of 24. Then on Tuesday, cloudy with a chance of showers and a high of 17.
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0: It's the beat of FSJ, brought to you by the Fort St. John Co-op. You're at home here. 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
13: In your Moose FM weather throughout the rest of your day today, increasing cloudiness and the temperatures dipping down to a low of 14 degrees overnight tonight. Tomorrow, cloudy with a high of 24. Then on Tuesday, cloudy with a chance of showers and a high of 17.
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0: It's the beat of FSJ, brought to you by the Fort St. John Co-op. 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
1: On a warm summer's evening, on a train bound for nowhere, I met up with a gambler. We were both too tired to sleep, so we took turns of staring out the window at the darkness till boredom overtook us. And he began to speak. He said, "Son, I've made a life.

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1: The devil went down to Georgia. He was looking for a soul to steal. He was in a bind because he was way behind and he was willing to make a deal. When he came across this young man sawing on a fiddle and playing it hot, and the devil jumped up on a hickory stump and said, "Boy, let me tell you what. I guess you didn't know it, but I'm a fiddle player too. And if you'd care to take a dare, I'll make a bet with you. Now you play pretty good fiddle, boy, but give the devil his due. I bet a fiddle of gold against your soul, because I think I'm better than you." The boy said, "My name's Johnny, and it might be a sin, but I'll take your bet, and you're gonna regret,

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And then a band of demons joined in and it

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Johnny said, "Devil, just come on back if you ever want to try again. I done told you once, you son of a bitch, I'm the best

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1: Rumors spreading around in that Texas town. About the shack outside the game. And you know what I'm talking about. 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
4: I was out on the West Coast trying to make a buck, and things didn't work out. I was down on my luck. Got tired of roaming and bumming around, so I started thumbing back east toward my hometown. Made a lot of miles the first 2 days, and I figured I'd be home in a week if my luck held out this way. But the third night, I got stranded way out of town at a cold, lonely crossroads. Rain was pouring down. I was hungry and freezing, done caught a chill, when the lights of a big semi topped the hill. Lord, I sure was glad to hear them air brakes come on. And I climbed in that cab where I knew it'd be warm. At the wheel sat a big man. He weighed about 210. He stuck out his hand and said with a grin, "Big Joe's the name." I told him mine. And he said, "The name of my rig is Phantom 309. Well, I asked him why he called his rig such a name. He said, "Son, this old Mac can put them all to shame. There ain't a driver or a rig running any line that's seen nothing but taillights from Phantom 309. Well, we rode and talked the better part of the night when the lights of a truck stop came in sight. He said, "I'm sorry, son, this is as far as you go, 'cause I gotta make a turn just on up the road." Well, he tossed me a dime as he pulled her in low and said, "Have yourself a hot cup on old Big Joe." When Joe and his rig roared out into the night, in nothing flat, he was clean out of sight. Well, I went inside and ordered me a cup, told the waiter Big Joe was setting me up. Oh, you could have heard a pin drop. It got deathly quiet, and the waiter's face turned kind of white. "Well, did I say something wrong?" I said with a halfway grin. He said, "No, this happens every now and then. Every driver in here knows Big Joe. But son, let me tell you what happened about 10 years ago. At the crossroads tonight where you flagged him down, there was a busload of kids coming from town. And they were right in the middle when Big Joe topped the hill. It could have been slaughter, but he turned his wheels. Well, Joe lost control, went into a skid, and gave his life to save that bunch of kids. And there at that crossroads was the end of a line for Big Joe and Phantom 309. But every now and then, some hiker will come by, and like you, Big Joe will give him a ride. Here, have another cup, and forget about the dime. Keep it as a souvenir from Big Joe and Phantom 309.

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1: Here's a little song here that we recorded about 4 years ago. And we put it in our latest album. I kind of like it. It's another one of those heart songs I'd like to do.

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2: 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Put some miles on.
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1: We could even sound like this.

The town of Awafria wrote a stranger one fine day. Hardly spoke to folks around him, didn't have too much to say. No one dared to ask his business, no one dared to make a slip, for the stranger there among them had a big iron on his hip. Big iron on his hip. It was early in the morning when he

some business with the big iron on his hip. Big iron on his hip. In this town there lived an outlaw by the name of Texas Red.

He was after Texas Red, after Texas Red. The morning passed so quickly, it was time for them to meet. It was 20 past 11 when they walked.

lonesome ranger was about to meet his death. Was about to meet his death. There was 40 feet between them when they stopped to make their play. And the swiftness of the ranger is still talked about today. Texas Red had not cleared leather when a bullet fairly ripped, and the ranger's aim was deadly with a big iron on his hip.

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0: Northern Health has released an online survey about the use of off-road vehicles alongside the University of Northern British Columbia and the Provincial Health Services Authority. This comes after a side-by-side accident in Pouce Coupe left two children dead and three more injured. The survey is designed to improve understanding of the use of off-road vehicles, including ATVs, quads, and side-by-sides in Northeast BC. The survey is open to residents 19 years of age and older. Submissions are anonymous and will be open until June 30th. The City of Fort St. John has been given several awards for community leadership from the North Central Local Government Association. Specifically, the city has received the Community Leadership Award for Social Responsibility and the Community Leadership Award for Economic Development. The Council's Response Committee on Housing and Emergency Shelter, or the Crutches Committee, was also given the Social Responsibility Award. BC Highway Patrol has released their numbers for speeding tickets over the Victoria long weekend. Specifically, they say more than 1,800 speeding tickets were handed out to drivers in Northeast BC alone over the 3 days. 76 of those were excessive speeding tickets that ended in impounds. For all the details on this story and more, you can visit energeticcity.ca. That was your news update. Let's take a look at sports. Fort Nelson will be playing host to a traveling museum exhibit in October about hockey. The exhibit offers attendees an exciting interactive experience showcasing high points in the sport over the past century and brings the history of the sport to life through profiles of participants at both the professional and amateur levels. That's your look at sports. Traffic and weather is next.
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3: Good morning. Cloudy sky today with a 30% chance of showers, changing to a 70% chance of showers near noon. Risk of thunderstorms early this morning as well. We'll see that wind pick up late this morning. Southwest 30 gusting to 50, high at 21, a UV of 5. Partly cloudy tonight, a low of 13 degrees. It'll stay fairly windy. Increasing cloudiness early tomorrow morning with a 60% chance of showers late in the morning and afternoon. Risk of thunderstorms again. Still windy, west 30 gusting to 50, high of 18. And Wednesday, showers and a high of 17. 16 degrees right now at the Moose. It is lightly raining. Wind south-southeast to 28 kilometers an hour. Looking at traffic, some major things going on in Fort St. John, or what I deem to be major anyway. 100th Street between 98A and 99th Ave still partially closed, as is 100th Street between 93rd Ave and the Alaska Highway, though that should be wrapping up soon if it hasn't already. Also, 100th Ave between 104th and 108th Streets is going to be partially closed starting today for the next month or so due to ongoing construction. Outside of town, Cecil Lake Road at that spot between the Beaton River Campground and 251 Road still under construction, so you'll see a pilot-led single-lane alternating traffic there. And some road sweeping on the Alaska Highway between the Taylor Bridge and Julia Frontage once again today till about 6:30 this morning. Watch for that. If you see something else going on, though, call or text me on the Fort City Chrysler line at 787-2222.
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0: Here for my horses, it's Toby Keith and Willie Nelson on 100.1 Moose FM. It's Dub and Emma, and we don't have any beer for, well, anybody at the moment.
1: Yeah.
0: As far as I know, I can only really speak for myself. You got any beer hidden in your giant sweater?
1: No beer, but I do know somewhere in this building with lots of hard liquor.
0: It's my desk. I've just been given it over the years, and I don't know. I never want to crack it open. I'm like, this was a gift.
1: Just got to look at it.
0: I'll save it for, you know what I'll do on my last day, whenever that happens to come?
1: Mm-hmm.
0: I'm going to do a giant mixer and just pour all the liquor together in one thing.
1: Right.
0: And chug it.
1: And then we'll add the fruit too.
0: That's a great idea.
1: We'll
0: have to get some fruit and add it.
1: Have you ever, I can't remember what that's called, but have you ever had one of those? And you know how like the fruit soaks up all the alcohol?
0: Yeah.
1: And then some people are like, no, I'm not going to drink. And then they eat like two pieces of watermelon and they are most intoxicated.
0: I remember a guy calling it a yuckin flux or something.
1: Yes, a yucca flux.
0: Oh my God. So that's a real thing.
1: Yes. All okay, right. There you go.
0: I have had it, but like only once. Like it's, I don't know. When I was at my partying age, we were just like, why bother with this whole rigmarole? Let's just pour the liquor down our throat. You know, we were never planning that far ahead. But it's fun. It's great to eat watermelon soaked in alcohol.
1: Yeah, it's delish.
0: Yeah.
1: Best way.
0: I'm blown away right now that what I thought it was called, you'd also heard it called that.
1: Yeah, my mom would call it yucca flux. I just couldn't remember what it was off the top of my head. But as soon as you started to say it,
0: yeah,
1: because
0: you
1: back.
0: At least what I was told is you cut the watermelon in half, or not even. You could do it this way. I think he said like you put a hole in the top, and you pour everything inside the watermelon. And then you can drink it out of the watermelon. Oh. And then afterwards, then you cut up the watermelon and all the watermelon is also soaked up.
1: Well, this is not how we've done yucca flux. We've just done it like a big punch bowl.
0: Okay.
1: And then there's like watermelon, strawberries, and whatever in it.
0: Oh, yeah.
1: Yeah.
0: Yeah. Yeah. So apparently you can, maybe you can't do it the whole way. But anyway, you could turn the watermelon into the bowl. And then do it that way.
1: I'm going to a bachelorette party this upcoming weekend.
0: That's true, you
1: Maybe
0: are.
1: Maybe I'll have to purchase a watermelon.
0: You guys have lots of fun.
1: If we remember.
0: You have to also remember to get to your graduation after the bachelor party.
1: Yeah.
0: So maybe only get one watermelon if you're going to do this. Because if you get more than one, you're going to wake up on Wednesday and be like, well, I was supposed to be at work this morning. Guess I missed my graduation.
1: Missed grad. Missed
0: I'm in Saskatchewan for some reason. We started in Alberta. Don't know what happened here.
1: Be a great story. Told through
0: That's
1: only our
0: true.
1: Camera rolls, probably.
0: That's very true. It would be a great story.
1: Good radio content. I might have to take one for the team.
0: In that case, you definitely should.
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0: Speaking of house parties, you know who's still having a house party right now? Bet you the Carolina Hurricanes haven't gone to bed yet. They won the Stanley Cup last night.
1: Oh, yeah.
0: Congratulations. They get a ding.
1: This is the happiest Stanley Cup final I've personally had in like 5 years.
0: It's been a while where you could be happy about something.
1: Yeah, this is the most joyful I've felt about a Stanley Cup win in several years. And it's incredible. I just feel so happy for him. I feel so happy for, what's his name? Jarvis?
0: Yeah, Seth Jarvis.
1: Yeah, and all his little buddies there. I hope they were at the game.
0: Mm-hmm.
1: Oh, what a good time. And then, like I was just telling you off air, Carter Hart sobbing after losing the Stanley Cup final and being pulled. He was pulled last night.
0: Yeah.
1: It made my whole year.
0: Yeah.
1: Nothing can get me down. I'm on top of the world seeing that. He wouldn't even take his mask off.
0: Yeah.
1: He was being such a little word I can't say.
0: Mm-hmm.
1: That he wouldn't even take his mask off and own the loss like a man.
0: Yeah.
1: And if you don't know who Carter Hart is, because you're not into hockey, that's okay.
0: Mm-hmm.
1: But he is one of the kids who was involved in the Team Canada Junior trial that happened just before the season, actually, this year. So.
0: Yeah. And the Carolina crowd was at times chanting no means no to him, which is pretty incredible, too. So lots of great stories for Carolina. You know, I wasn't really watching or paying attention that much, but I'm glad they won and Vegas lost. I'll be 100% honest with you there. So.
1: And then the Knicks won the NBA Finals.
0: That's 53 years since they last won.
1: Wow. So,
0: and Danhausen uncursed both of them before they won. So I don't know. Maybe he deserves some recognition. He certainly thinks he deserves some recognition.
1: Of course.
0: But, you know, that's Danhausen
1: for course. You. Well, there was the lucky purse for the Knicks.
0: Right.
1: Which is like, sports people are very superstitious. And so someone's spouse had this purse and they won every time she wore it. And then when it looked like the Knicks might have won, because they won in five, when it looked like they could have won in four, she didn't wear the purse that night.
0: Yeah.
1: They lost.
0: Messed up the curse. You got to mess. You can't mess with that kind of stuff.
1: So then she wore it on the fifth game. And they walked away with the championship.
0: There you go. That purse should go to the Hall of Fame.
1: Yeah.
0: Sort of like the loony under the ice at the 2002 Olympics in Salt Lake City.
1: Yeah.
0: When Canada won gold for the first time in 50 years or something at the Olympics.
1: Wow.
0: Got to put that in the Hall of Fame, man.
1: It was a big day for sport, a big weekend for sports, I should say, rather.
0: Yeah. So congratulations to Carolina Hurricanes. A begrudging congratulations to former Oiler Taylor Hall, who won a Stanley Cup last night. As well.
1: Yeah.
0: He was also on that team, apparently.
1: And he scored.
0: There you go.
1: Ugh, wish we would have. There was rumors Edmonton was going to get him back 2 years ago. It would have been great. It's okay. Congratulations, Carolina, and screw you, Vegas.
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0: Our announcers live here, work here, and care about this community.
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0: Northern Health has released an online survey about the use of off-road vehicles alongside the University of Northern British Columbia and the Provincial Health Services Authority. This comes after a side-by-side accident in Pouce Coupe, which left 2 children dead and 3 more injured. The survey is designed to improve the understanding of the use of off-road vehicles, including ATVs, quads, and side-by-sides in Northeast BC. The survey is open to residents 19 years of age and older. Submissions are anonymous and will be open until June 30th. The Fort St. John Métis Society is holding ethical hunting classes for outdoor enthusiasts. The Conservation and Outdoor Education Program will be hosted by the Society for its members over 3 days, beginning on Thursday, June 18th. The core program is available to hunters province-wide, offering instruction on safe, ethical hunting for the protection and conservation of wildlife, according to the BC Wildlife Federation. The North Peace Secondary School's Go-Kart Club scored third place at the 2026 Edison Motors Electric Go-Kart Challenge last week in Golden, BC. The event sees teenage students gather to build a durable, functioning go-kart to race against other student teams. This year, the club reports the go-kart was its best-performing kart in the past 3 years of competition, and they've already started on next year's build. For all the details on this story and more, you can visit energeticcity.ca. That was your news update. Let's take a look at sports. The Fort Nelson Heritage Museum is slated to host Hockey, a traveling exhibition from Gatineau, Quebec-based Canadian Museum of History. It will feature graphic panels illustrating photographs and replicas of key artifacts, audio archives, and an interactive display where visitors can actually record commentary on a recorded hockey match. The 2-month stop for the will begin on Friday, October 2nd, and will run until late December. That's your look at sports. 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
5: Good morning. Cloudy sky today. 30% chance of showers, changing to a 70% chance of showers near noon. Risk of a thunderstorm early this morning. We'll see the wind southwest 30 gusting to 50 late this morning. A high of 21, UV of 5 today. Overnight, partly cloudy, still windy, and a low of 13. Tomorrow, increasing cloudiness in the morning with a 60% chance of showers late in the morning and into the afternoon with a risk of thunderstorms. High of 18 is some wind, and then showers at 17 for Wednesday. It's 16 degrees here at the Moose. Looks like the rain has wrapped up for now, but still cloudy. Wind south-southeast at 28 kilometers an hour. In traffic in town, 100th Street between 98A and 99th Ave, still partially closed. And between 93rd Ave and the Alaska Highway, partially closed. So, though that project should be wrapping up soon. And then 100th Avenue between 104th and 108th Streets, partially closed due to ongoing construction. That's new. Outside of town, we got some work going on the Cecil Lake Road between the Beaton River Campground and 251 Road. Watch for... Excuse me. Watch for a pilot car guiding you through the single lane alternating traffic zone there. And road sweeping wrapping up on the Alaska Highway by 6:30 this morning. That's happening between the Taylor Bridge and Julia Frontage. Just watch for slow moving vehicles. If you see something else going on, call or text me on the Fort City Chrysler line at 787-2222.
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0: 100.1 Moose FM. It's Dub and Emma. Good morning to you on this Monday morning. Get some rain. Rain in the forecast for the next few days, but...
1: For the next few days? It's for the next week and a half.
0: Oh, okay.
1: Man, there's so much rain in the forecast.
0: It's not what I see, but anyway.
1: When I looked this morning, it was rain.
0: Yeah.
1: This weekend for this bachelorette party I'm going to, it's supposed to get 10 millimeters of rain on the Saturday.
0: Oh, okay. But that's in, like, where are you going again? Somewhere in southern Alberta.
1: That's a great question. I can't remember. I was just thinking to myself.
0: Didn't you plan this?
1: I helped plan it. Oh, but
0: okay.
1: I can't remember.
0: Okay, sorry. I take that back. Yeah. It's like, you planned it and you're not sure where you're going?
1: No.
0: You're like, I don't know. I booked it. Whatever. It'll be fine.
1: It's like a 9-hour drive for me, I think, or something like that.
0: They said it's going to be in the Canadian Shield. I don't know. We'll figure it out.
1: I don't know what that means when we get there.
0: Yeah. Anyway. It was a pretty nice weekend around here, though. Got pretty hot.
1: Mm-hmm.
0: Too hot, but that's my opinion.
1: No, it was beautiful. It was perfection.
0: I stayed inside in the hottest part of the day. No, thank you.
1: No, I made Colby get out and walk around with me at Bright Nights in June on Saturday.
0: Mm-hmm. Yeah, I was at Bright Nights in June for a bit.
1: Yeah, it was nice.
0: It got too hot. And I was like, let's go back.
1: We checked out the art market. Mm-hmm. We watched them do some big prints.
0: Yeah.
1: I just made Colby keep watching. He's like, okay, we've seen it. But I was like, but they're about to do another one. And it's different.
0: We got there just in time to see. I think they were doing the second last one of the day. So we're like, perfect. Glad we got to see this.
1: Nice.
0: You were talking about maybe buying one. Did you?
1: No, I didn't buy one.
0: Yeah. They're huge. Aaron was like, I'd love one of these. I'm like, but where would we fit it in our house?
1: They're huge.
0: Spot.
1: We have the perfect wall to put one of that size on.
0: Yeah.
1: But Colby and I were struggling to agree on which one we wanted.
0: Mm-hmm.
1: So
0: which one were you looking at, do you think?
1: I really liked the one with like the squirrels and stuff and lots of trees.
0: That's the one I really liked.
1: Yeah.
0: They were like out foraging for mushrooms. Yeah. And there was a bearded guy. That's the one I liked most.
1: I really liked that one. But Colby liked the more like the just nature scene without the dude, which would have been fine. But we couldn't quite agree, and they're pricey because it's like an artist. Like, I was chatting with the artist and they were saying one of the women said it took about 50 hours to carve it.
0: Yeah.
1: And 50 hours straight up to just come up with the design and like draw out the design. So she spent like probably over 100 hours working on it.
0: And that's before they have to come with the giant roller and stamp it and make it.
1: And so the price totally makes sense.
0: Yeah.
1: But because we couldn't quite 100% agree on one with the price, we decided not to.
0: Yeah. Maybe another time.
1: Literally, yeah.
0: They're beautiful, though. They had one that I'm pretty sure was of somewhere in the Peace River that was stunning. I mean, they all looked really great.
1: Mm-hmm.
0: I really like the ones that were more black than white. Do you know what I mean?
1: Sure.
0: Because there's some that it's like white is the dominant color.
1: Yep.
0: But the ones where black is the dominant color, I don't know. Those ones really like have always sort of like spoke to me more for whatever reason. So... they're beautiful, though, and it's so fun to watch them do it.
1: It's very neat. It's a lot of teamwork that has to go into rolling them, actually.
0: Yeah.
1: And being able to, like, pick them up and make sure they're not smudging and everything. So we also jammed out with the bands that were playing outside for a little bit.
0: Yep.
1: And then afterwards, we went to the rock show. It was a busy weekend.
0: The rock show?
1: Yeah.
0: Oh, yes, at the Lido.
1: Yeah, the Lido had the rock
0: crystal
1: show.
0: Yep.
1: And that was very cool. Although... there was a guy, so we started at the bottom and then made our way back up to the top.
0: Mm-hmm.
1: And there was a guy at the bottom selling amber, and he was from Poland. And I think amber is super ugly.
0: Yeah.
1: Okay.
0: Not your thing.
1: Don't love it. When I was in Poland, I wanted to buy some jewelry, but because amber is so plentiful in Poland, everything was amber, and I thought it was all ugly, so I didn't get any. Well, I got a couple rings. Like, I wear this one blue sapphire ring that's from Poland. But anyways... I go down and this guy's Polish and I kind of say like, oh, you're from Poland. Oh, I love Poland. I loved it when I was there. Everyone was so kind, whatever, whatever. But then he started following me around wanting to talk to me about Poland and about his ugly amber. And I was like, I got to get out. I don't want your jewelry, sir. Like
0: No, thank you.
1: I got to get out of here.
0: I just wanted to have a nice conversation, not be aggressively sold things that I don't want.
1: Yeah. And like, I understand you're Polish. I'm not like from Poland, but I don't need you to be giving me lessons. Like, I didn't ask for lessons on Poland in this moment.
0: It was a bit much.
1: It was a bit much, but that's okay. We also saw a couple other booths. There was one guy selling like crystal Pokemon.
0: Oh.
1: So it was my brother-in-law's birthday on Saturday, so I got him a crystal Charizard. Mm-hmm. Or a Jade Charizard, actually.
0: He's Charizard!
1: Like, it's like an inch tall. Like, it's really tiny.
0: Yeah.
1: But I'll give that to him when I go home over the weekend.
0: Oh, nice of you.
1: It was good, though. I love a nice hot weekend.
0: Mm-hmm.
1: Did you get up to anything on the Sunday?
0: No.
1: Too hot?
0: No, it had been... We were super busy on Friday and Saturday. That Sunday, I think later in the day, I was like, ah, this would have been a great day to go to the lake. But we were just like, I think we were both just exhausted from just how busy it's just been in general.
1: Mm-hmm.
0: So we just kind of had a chill day.
1: Yeah, poor Colby. He worked night shift. He worked overnight on Saturday.
0: Oh, geez.
1: He got to site at 10 p.m. He got home at 4 in the morning, slept for 5 or 6 hours, and then he got back up. Drove basically back to the site he was at Hudson's Hope. Mm-hmm. And we went to the lake and had a great time.
0: Yeah.
1: Yeah. Oh, and
0: that's
1: nice. We saw a black bear.
0: Oh, how exciting.
1: I know. I asked before we left, I said out loud, I would like to see a black bear on this little trip. And then we saw one on our way home and it was majestic.
0: Where was it in relation to you, would you say?
1: Like, what do you mean?
0: Like, how far away was it?
1: Oh,
0: was
1: dude, it was so close. It was, yeah, like right up at the top of the ditch, like on the edge of the road.
0: Oh, yeah.
1: Yeah.
0: How thrilling.
1: It was incredible. I love black bears. I think they're good luck. But mm-hmm. That's something we can get into, you know, another time.
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0: Northern Health has released an online survey about the use of off-road vehicles alongside the University of Northern British Columbia and the Provincial Health Services Authority. This comes after a side-by-side accident in Pouce Coupe left two children dead and three more injured. The survey is designed to improve understanding of the use of off-road vehicles, including ATVs, quads, and side-by-sides in Northeast BC. The survey is open to residents 19 years of age and older. Submissions are anonymous and will be open until June 30th. The City of Fort St. John has been given several awards for community leadership from the North Central Local Government Association. Specifically, the city has received the Community Leadership Award for Social Responsibility and the Community Leadership Award for Economic Development. The Council's Response Committee on Housing and Emergency Shelter, also known as Crutches Committee, was also given the Social Responsibility Award. BC Highway Patrol has released their numbers for speeding tickets over the Victoria Day-long weekend. Specifically, they say more than 1,800 speeding tickets were handed out to drivers in Northeast BC alone over 3 days. 76 of those were excessive speeding tickets that ended in impounds. For all the details on this story and more, you can visit energeticcity.ca. That was your news update. Let's take a look at sports. Fort Nelson will be playing host to a traveling museum exhibit in October about hockey. The exhibit offers attendees an exciting interactive experience showcasing high points of the sport over the past century plus. They bring the history of sport to life through profiles of participants at both the professional and amateur levels. That's your look at sports. Traffic and weather is next. Brought to you by Ritchie Brothers.
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4: Good morning, cloudy today with a 60% chance of showers, risk of thunderstorms as well. Wind southwest 30, gusting to 50 late this morning. Get to a high of 21, a UV of 5. Partly cloudy tonight, a low of 13 degrees, still windy. Tomorrow, increasing cloudiness early in the morning with a 60% chance of showers starting late in the morning, risk of thunderstorm, high of 18, and showers at 17 for Wednesday. It's 15 degrees at the Moose under mostly cloudy sky. Wind southeast at 16 kilometers an hour. In traffic, 100th Street between 98A and 99th Aves and between 93rd Ave and the Alaska Highway, both spots partially closed. That spot between 93rd Ave and the Alaska Highway is supposed to be done by mid-June, so it should be wrapping up shortly here. Also, 100th Ave starting today between 104th and 108th Streets partially closed due to construction. Outside of town, we got some work going on the Cecil Lake Road between the Beaton River Campground and 251 Road. Watch for pilot car led single lane alternating traffic there. But that's it. So if you see something else going on, call or text me on the Fort City Chrysler line, 787-2222.
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0: Dub and M on 100.1 Moose FM. I'll tell you something interesting I learned this weekend was prom. Mm-hmm. Okay. And you may have heard the city closed 100th Street between, what is it here, 102nd and 104th Avs. I believe it was Friday night or Saturday.
1: Saturday night.
0: Saturday night. Thank you. So that people could come and take photos in their prom outfits under those beautiful lights mm-hmm. that get strung across there. They closed it for like 2 or 3 hours.
1: It was closed from like 11:30 p.m. to 1:30 a.m.
0: Yeah.
1: Because that's the only time it's dark enough.
0: That's right. Yeah, it was wonderful. And anyway, we're driving somewhere on Saturday, and we see, you know, like the kids outside the curling rink where I think the prom was kind of happening, or something was happening mm-hmm. that was related to prom. And we're just sort of chatting about it, and Rosalie, my 7-year-old, almost 8-year-old, is talking about what she's going to wear to prom one day, and mm-hmm. who she's going to take with her, and all this. She has all these plans already. And my wife says, yeah, you know, I should show you my prom dress because I still have it in the closet.
1: Cool.
0: I said, what? She's like, yeah, she still has her prom dress from now 23, 24 years ago when she went to her high school.
1: It's incredible.
0: Blew me away.
1: I think people get rid of that stuff too easily.
0: You think so, eh?
1: Yeah, I think there's something really special about being able to show it to your kids, giving your kids the chance to, like, try it on, wear it maybe. And, like, it even goes beyond, like, prom dresses, wedding dresses, to just, like, if you have, like, a really funky staple piece of clothing, mm-hmm. and one day it's not quite your style anymore, but you have, like, kids, maybe hold on to it, because it's so special for the kid to be able to go through your closet and be like, I'm gonna wear this. It was my mom's when she was in her 20s.
0: Yeah.
1: You know?
0: I think that's so interesting. I knew the wedding dress thing mm-hmm. was something that people did. I didn't know the prom dress was also a dress you would keep. So fascinating.
1: I have mine and I didn't even go to prom.
0: I was gonna ask you if you even bothered with one.
1: Well, the thing
0: is, you just kind of put it on and went, yeah, I've got a prom dress.
1: I had ordered the prom dress months ahead of graduation because you have to.
0: Right. So it's not like you ordered it and had any idea that your prom would be, you know, canceled or severely changed or whatever because of COVID, right?
1: The world shut down. 2 weeks later, my dress was ready to be picked up.
0: And
1: I got the email like, oh, you can come pick it up. And I was like, oh, great.
0: Yeah.
1: And so I put it on maybe twice.
0: Yeah.
1: And my mom really wanted for me to put it on and for us to go do pictures anyways. But I was like, that's crazy. I'm not doing that. Mm-hmm. So it's just in my parents' basement. And it's huge. It's like a fluffy, like, princess dress.
0: Yeah.
1: So it takes up a lot of space. And my parents have asked me to sell it several times. But no. It's just going to sit there in the bag.
0: Yeah. Taking up an enormous amount of space. That seems about right.
1: Yep.
0: Anyway.
1: Bring it here?
0: Stay out of here.
1: What would I do with
0: it? It's your prom dress and it's enormous. You're just
1: but my parents have a house. They have a whole house.
0: I understand, but they're like, we don't want this here. And you're like, that's your problem.
1: For now.
0: They're going to sell it at some point.
1: One day, no, they would never. But one day when I have a house, I'll have it. Mm-hmm. And then I'm not going to have kids. But one day when my sister has kids, then I can show them my prom dress.
0: I think it's a neat idea. I have never owned a piece of clothing that survived. Do you know what I mean? Like, I have some old t-shirts, I guess, that might be interesting one day, but the only reason I still have them is that they've never fit me, but I was like, I need to keep these. This is my favorite band, for example.
1: Interesting.
0: Yeah. Everything else, if I get it, I wear it till it's like falling apart. And so I like my tuxedo from my wedding and my prom were rented both times.
1: Mm-hmm.
0: I've only had to wear a tux one other time, and I rented it that time too. And I was the only person at that wedding in a rented tuxedo. So I felt really out of place there, but that's a story for another time.
1: Interesting. Yeah. Half my sister's wardrobe is shirts from my dad from like the 80s and 90s.
0: Yeah.
1: Hmm.
0: Yeah, I never got anything like that from my dad. He would tell me stories. He was like, yeah, when I was 16, I bought this Fender Telecaster and it was awesome. And I was like, do you have any idea how awesome it would have been if you'd kept that? He's like, yeah, I sold it. I never played it and stuff. And I was like, I mean, what do you do, right? But every time he brings it up, there's a little part of me that's like, oh, but
2: and your kids, both your sons, play guitar. Wouldn't that have been awesome?
1: Sounds like to me you need to work on getting some collectible pieces for your daughter.
0: Well, here's the other side of it. Now that I've mentioned guitars, I mean, I was thinking about this the other day. My Fender Stratocaster, I bought when I was 18, so it's 23 years old already, mm-hmm. which just blows me away when I thought about it. I was like, what? I've had that guitar for half my life already? So that kind of stuff that I keep holding on to is the kind of stuff that Rosalie may want one day, right?
1: There you go.
0: I was playing, I've put it out in a prominent place in my living room so that I'm tempted to play it more often, but I have the first guitar I bought when I was 15 years old from my friend still that I still play.
1: Nice.
0: It's not probably worth anything other than, you know, what it's worth to me is the first guitar I have. But so I have a few things like that, but not clothing.
1: Well, there you go. Aaron's got the clothing. Mm-hmm. You've got the items. You got the perfect mix of sentimental things for Rosalie. Right?
0: One day Rose will be like, I don't want to wear a prom dress and I'm uninterested in playing guitar. But anyway.
1: And that would be...
0: Maybe grandkids one day. I don't know. Maybe they'll be interested in that
1: stuff. A future generation.
0: Or some sort. Maybe I'll do something prominent enough in my life that a museum will want it or
1: something. There you go.
0: A notable broadcaster, Dub Craig's Fender Stratocaster from 2003 or something like that.
1: There we go.
0: It'll go to a museum.
1: Put it in the North Peace Museum right now.
0: I'm manifesting it.
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0: 100.1 Moose FM. It's Dub and Emma. First off, someone shot us a text that they still have their prom dress from 1991.
1: Wow.
0: Emerald green, lots of lace, custom made. If you have a prom dress like this, or any prom dress, and you want to send us a picture, 787-2222, I would die to see them. I would absolutely love that.
1: Would make Emma very happy.
0: It really would.
1: I'll enjoy it too.
0: Yeah.
1: I just think just at a different level.
0: Probably not as much as no, I will, no. But that's okay.
1: I love the idea that lots of lace really speaks to the time of this, mm-hmm. this prom dress. You know what I mean?
0: No, absolutely. I can see this prom dress in my mind's eye, you know?
1: Yeah.
0: Well, speaking of giving your dresses back to your kids, I want to ask you about your kids. And I want to ask, what is just like the craziest thing that they have done that could potentially harm them for fun, and they don't see like any danger in it? Mm-hmm. For example, this weekend, Colby and I went to the beach, and we're at this lake, and there's these big, like, cliffs, dirt cliffs.
1: Yeah.
0: And there was these two little boys who would run way up as high as they could get before they started slipping on the sand. And I'm not joking when I say they would throw themselves off the cliff and just free fall and like roll and whatever all the way down.
1: Jeez Louise.
0: And they were having the time of their lives. Is there something crazy like that your kid has done?
1: Not that I'm aware of that I can think of. She's not super like into dangerous stuff yet. I mean, she blew us away this weekend because she was like messing around on a bar, you know what I mean, at mm-hmm. a playground, and she was hanging upside down off of it by just her legs, like hands free.
0: Nice.
1: I was like, okay, that's some athletic ability that neither of us parents have ever had, but I don't know if that's not really dangerous.
0: You're not so into the reckless things?
1: No, not really. I wouldn't say no. Again, not that I've seen. Maybe it's happening elsewhere.
0: But outside of your view. Yeah, these two young boys had their mom. They're like, Mom, come watch. And she was standing there ready to watch. And then they just threw themselves off this cliff. They're tumbling down. And you could just see her being horrified, but trying to like keep it to herself. Being like, wow. Yeah.
1: No, Aaron and I both weren't really thrill seekers. Me especially. I was really like scared of everything, and you know, was kept under wing a lot by my parents, so couldn't even explore whether I was a thrill seeker or not.
0: Sure.
1: So I wasn't like that. I don't think Aaron was like that. Again, as far as I know, Rosalie's not really like that, and if she was, I would probably against my better judgment, sometimes would be a lot of like, no, don't do that, you could die, you know.
0: Yeah.
1: I often have to like talk myself out of like telling her something is horrible and she shouldn't do it before she does it, when it's really not that dangerous already.
0: Mm-hmm.
1: You know what I mean? I'm like, you don't want to do that because, you know, what if a piano falls out of a third story window onto you or something? That could happen. You know?
0: Yes.
1: Like, that's sort of how my brain works. And I'm don't have to live your life that way. Yeah, you know what I mean?
0: And so, if you make them scared and hesitant, it gets more dangerous a lot of the time.
1: Exactly. You know, and then you're just like, you're just missing out on stuff, right? So anyway, I haven't seen her do that kind of stuff, but doesn't mean she won't at some point.
0: Well, there you go. So now, 787-2222. One, send me pictures of your prom dresses. Two,
1: important.
0: Tell me about all the fun ways your kids have tried to kill themselves.
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0: Northern Health has released an online survey about the use of off-road vehicles alongside the University of Northern British Columbia and the Provincial Health Services Authority. This comes after a side-by-side accident in Pouce Coupe that left two children dead and three more injured. The survey is designed to improve understanding of the use of off-road vehicles, including ATVs, quads, and side-by-sides in Northeast BC. The survey is open to residents 19 years of age and older. Submissions are anonymous and will be open until June 30th. The Fort St. John Métis Society is holding ethical hunting classes for outdoor enthusiasts. The Conservation and Outdoor Education Program, also known as CORE, will be hosted by the Society for its members over 3 days, beginning on Thursday, June 18th. The CORE program is available to hunters province-wide, offering instruction on safe, ethical hunting for the protection and conservation of wildlife, according to the BC Wildlife Federation. The North Peace Secondary School's Go-Kart Club scored third place in the 2026 Edison Motors Electric Go-Kart Challenge in Golden, BC. The event sees teenage students gather to build a durable, functioning go-kart to race against other student teams. This year, the club reports the go-kart was its best-performing kart in the past 3 years of competition. They've already started on next year's build. For all the details on this story and more, you can visit energeticcity.ca. That was your news update. Let's take a look at sports. The Fort Nelson Heritage Museum is slated to host Hockey, a traveling exhibition from the Gatineau, Quebec Canadian Museum of History. It will feature graphic panels illustrating photographs and replicas of key artifacts, audio archives, and an interactive display where visitors can record commentary on a recorded hockey game. The two-month stop will begin on Friday, October 2nd, and will run until late December. That's your look at sports. Traffic and weather is next. 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
1: Good morning. Cloudy with a 60% chance of showers and risk of a thunderstorm. Wind southwest 30, gusting to 50 late this morning. We'll see a high of 21, UV of 5 today. Tonight, partly cloudy sky, a low of 13 degrees. Increasing cloudiness tomorrow and 60% chance of showers late in the morning and afternoon with risk of a thunderstorm. High of 18. Should be fairly windy again. And showers for Wednesday and a high of 17. It's 17 right now at the Moose. We're seeing some light rain here and there under cloudy sky. Wind southeast at 19 kilometers an hour. To traffic now and in town on 100th Street, a couple spots where you're going to see some lane closures due to construction. Between 98A and 99th Avs and between 93rd Ave and the Alaska Highway. And then 100th Ave starting today between 104th and 108th Streets, you'll see it partially closed due to construction. That'll last for about a month. Outside of town, only one thing of note, and that's on the Cecil Lake Road. They're still doing some construction between the Beaton River Campground and 251 Road, so you'll see single-lane alternating traffic there. If you see something else going on, call or text me on the Fort City Chrysler line, 787-22.

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0: It's the Pizza Hut celebration line. 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
1: Yeah, call or text us now at 787-2222 with your birthday or anniversary wishes for today. And we can look back to Saturday and Sunday if we happen to miss any there as well. In the meantime, why don't we start with some celebrity birthdays?
2: Pretty big day for the celebs. Oh. First of all, it's Northwest's birthday today. She is Kim Kardashian's daughter with Kanye West. Their eldest, she turns 13 today, so officially a teenager.
1: Time flies.
2: She's listed as a TikTok star, which is hilarious because she has an account with her mom that only her mom can post through. It's incredible. It's also Ice Cube's birthday. Ice Cube is 57 today. Ice Cube one time was at West Edmonton Mall, and they were riding those like scooters through the mall, and they like wanted to try and take them down the escalators, and they had to like shut it. It was a whole thing. It was a whole situation.
1: I think the whole movie is funny, but he is so great in 21 Jump Street as the captain. I just love him so much in those movies.
2: Courtney Cox, it's her birthday today as well. She's turning 62. Neil Patrick Harris turns 53 today. What did I tell you? It's a big day.
1: Yeah.
2: The wrestler, Bayley, it's her birthday today. She's turning 37.
1: I love Bayley.
2: Oh, so good. She's a great villain, and I hate that. Parker McCollum, it's his birthday today. He's turning 34. He's a country singer. He first rose to fame around 2015, and he's had several albums that have hit number one. I think we play a little bit of his stuff.
1: We do.
2: And then who else is it? It's Justin Fletcher's birthday today. He's turning 56. He has done a ton of stuff on like the BBC's like children channel.
1: Oh.
2: So you might have, your kids might watch some of his work. You might have seen some of his work, but he does a lot of like kids channel.
1: Welcome to the BBC Children's Show. I'm Justin Fletcher. Let's sing a song. Bananas in pajamas. That's all I know.
2: And those are kind of all of our biggest celebrities today.
1: Could you imagine if that's actually how the BBC's children's show was? It was just the BBC, but for kids. Like, they don't change anything.
2: Yeah,
1: just like,
2: same monotone.
1: And now let's sing another song, shall we? Ring around the rosy, pocket full of posy. Ashes to ashes, we all fall down.
2: They have interludes to talk about the history behind the...
1: And now an update from the BBC World Service.
2: Incredible. 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
0: Northern Health has released an online survey about the use of off-road vehicles alongside the University of Northern British Columbia and the Provincial Health Services Authority. This comes after a side-by-side accident in Pouce Coupe left two children dead and three more injured. The survey is designed to improve understanding of the use of off-road vehicles, including ATVs, quads, and side-by-sides in Northeast BC. The survey is open to residents 19 years of age and older. Submissions are anonymous and will be open until June 30th. The City of Fort St. John has been given several awards for community leadership from the North Central Local Governments Association. Specifically, the city has received the Community Leadership Award for Social Responsibility and the Community Leadership Award for Economic Development. The Council's Response Committee on Housing and Emergency Shelter, or the Crutches Committee, was also given the Social Responsibility Award. BC Highway Patrol has released their numbers for speeding tickets over the Victoria Day-long weekend. Specifically, they say more than 1,800 speeding tickets were handed out to drivers in Northeast BC alone over the 3 days. 76 of those were excessive speeding tickets, which resulted in impounds. For all the details on this story and more, you can visit energeticcity.ca. That was your news update. Let's take a look at sports. Fort Nelson will be playing host to a traveling museum exhibit in October about hockey. The exhibit offers attendees an exciting interactive experience showcasing high points in the sport over the past century plus. It brings the history of the sport to life through profiles of participants at both the professional and amateur levels. That's your look at sports. Traffic and weather is next. 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
4: Good morning. Cloudy with a 60% chance of showers. Risk of thunderstorms today. We'll see that wind southwest 30 gusting to 50 late this morning and a high of 21, UV of 5. Partly cloudy tonight, a low of 13. It'll stay windy overnight. Tomorrow, increasing cloudiness early in the morning with a 60% chance of showers starting late in the morning. Again, a risk of thunderstorms, high of 18, and showers and 17 for Wednesday. It's 17 at the Moose now. Still seeing some light rain here and there under cloudy sky. Wind southeast at 19 kilometers an hour. In traffic, new today, but 100th Ave between 104 and 108 streets is partially closed due to a capital project. And 100th Street between 98A and 99th Aves and between 93rd Ave and the Alaska Highway still partially closed in both spots due to ongoing construction projects. Outside of town, the only thing really of note is on the Cecil Lake Road. You'll see single lane alternating traffic between the Beaton River Campground and 251 Road. That's going to last until the end of next week, or rather until the start of next week, I should say. Now, if you see anything else going on in traffic, call or text me on the Fort City Chrysler line at 787-2222.
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1: $260 in co-op cash available to be won by you today. All you have to do is simply be the first to name this call right here. All right, and just so you know, I do feed this animal, okay? Mm-hmm. I open the door, I throw some food. I was about to say what it eats. That would have been a huge hint. I'm not going to say it, though. I throw something that it eats at whatever it happens to be towards whatever it uses to take in the food that it eats.
2: Which could be plants, it could be meat, could be anything.
1: It could have a mouth. I think all animals have a mouth. I think that's pretty safe.
2: No.
1: Okay, so we'll leave it at that. Whatever it does to the food to then take in the nutrients, it is now currently doing it. Let's hear it one more time, though. Let's open the door and see if it makes a sound. Some of the guesses that we got last week that it's not include hippo, superb lyrebird, green turtle, great horned owl, a woodchuck, a warbler, a wedge tail, a golden whistler, a parakeet. Lots of birds guessed on Friday. Helmeted hornbill, great potu, blue-tongued skink, Chinese giant salamander, seal, beaver, flamingo, swan, jaguar rundi, narwhal. We've had Japanese beetle, crown eagle, woodland kingfisher. Pigeon and dove have both been guessed a ton of times. All of those in.
2: Oh my God.
1: Correct.
2: You said dove. I thought you said dub. And dove. I was like, someone guessed you?
1: I think actually someone did say it was me making a sound. It's probably Roger. I don't remember what the guess was. But anyway, here's the sound one more time. Again, we're playing for $260 in co-op cash. 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
0: 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If you can guess the animal, you win the co-op cash jackpot.
1: All right, $260 in co-op cash we're playing for. If you correctly name that sound, or rather name that call. On the phone line, we had Kookaburra guest. Not a Kookaburra.
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1: Not that, I'm afraid. All right, let's hear the sound one more time. 787-2222, call or text us now with your guesses while we listen to this new one from Mackenzie Porter. I bet you break my heart. It's on the Moose.

0: all quiet on the phone line, but I think a couple more texts squeezed through there, Emma.
1: Yeah, a lot more texts came through. Oh, okay. So we had a puma just come in. We had a hairy frog, a goblin shark, American toad, a band-tailed pigeon, and a magpie.
0: Yeah, incorrect. But hey, thank you very much for all your guesses today. Nobody got it right, though. So this means I'm going to add another $10 to the Fort St. John co-op card. Done. We'll play for $270 tomorrow morning.
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0: The Conservation and Outdoor Education Program, also known as CORE, will be hosted by the Society for their members over 3 days, beginning on Thursday, June 18th. The CORE program is available to hunters province-wide, offering instruction on safe, ethical hunting for the protection and conservation of wildlife, according to the BC Wildlife Federation. The North Peace Secondary School's Go-Kart Club scored third place at the 2026 Edison Motors Electric Go-Kart Challenge in Golden, BC. The event sees teenage students gather to build a durable, functioning go-kart to race against other student teams. This year, the club reports their go-kart was its best performing cart in the past 3 years of competition. They've already started on next year's build. For all the details on this story and more, you can visit energeticcity.ca. That was your news update. Let's take a look at sports. The Fort Nelson Heritage Museum is slated to host Hockey, a traveling exhibition from the Gatineau, Quebec Canadian Museum of History. It will feature graphic panels illustrating photographs and replicas of key artifacts, audio archives, and an interactive display where visitors can record commentary on a recorded hockey game. The two-month stop will begin on Friday, October 2nd, and will run until late December. That's your look at sports. Traffic and weather is next. 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
3: Good morning. Cloudy with a 60% chance of showers and risk of thunderstorms today. See a high of 21, a UV of 5, and a bit of wind, a southwest 30 gusting to 50 late this morning. Tonight, partly cloudy sky. We'll still see some wind overnight, a low to 13. Tomorrow, we'll see a cloud over in the morning with a 60% chance of showers starting late in the morning. Again, risk of thunderstorms, high of 18. It'll stay fairly windy. And then showers and 17 for Wednesday. It's 17 degrees now at the Moose under mostly cloudy sky. Wind southeast at 22 kilometers an hour. In traffic here in Fort St. John, 100th Street between 98A and 99th Avs and between 93rd Ave and the Alaska Highway, both closed for various construction projects. And 100th Avenue between 104th and 108th Streets is partially closed due to construction. And looking outside of town on the Cecil Lake Road between the Beaton River Campground at the 251 Road, still down to single lane alternating traffic. It is pilot car guided, so watch for that. Otherwise, if you see something else going on, call or text us on the Fort City Chrysler line at 787-2222.
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0: The king is here.
1: He sure is. How are you doing today, king?
2: I'm doing awesome. You?
1: I'm doing very well. Thank you very much. You know, I feel like we spent a lot of time thinking about you, like the singular you heading to BK and getting a great deal on a Whopper or breakfast or a milkshake, whatever it happens to be. But you also do things for like bigger crowds, and you've got a family feast mm-hmm. you want to talk about today.
2: We do. BK's all about the family, and you're right, Dub. We always talk about a Whopper, a deal on this or that. But if you take the family feast, for example, feed your family for less than $30. Mm-hmm. So quarter pound king combo, original chicken sandwich combo, and two kids meals, $29.97. So for less than $30, you get all four meals, everything that comes with that, the drinks, the sides, the fries, the burgers. You are going to eat like royalty for $29.
1: I mean, that sounds delicious mm-hmm. and a great, amazing deal. And King, you don't make us prove that we have a family that we're bringing this feast home to, right?
2: Absolutely. Well, I mean, you can always, you know, have both or however a person wants to break it up. But we're not gonna be like, okay, there's four of you in the car. This is the deal you get. You can certainly order it however you want it. It is your way 24 hours a day.
1: So just Emma and I roll up. You're going to be like...
2: You're good. We won't ask questions.
1: Good
3: Perfect.
1: To know.
2: We might find it weird you're actually buying Emma something, but other than that, we'll let it slide.
3: Facts.
1: Excuse
3: Amen.
1: Me.
3: Amen.
2: Hey, hallelujah.
1: I guess I walked right into that one today. Anyway, if you'd like to bid a free deal on a BK meal today, got to call us now to play the King versus the Streets at 787-2222. You're going to take on the King in a trivia contest that will last up to four questions. If you beat the King, you will win yourself a BK meal of your choice. If you lose to the King, that's okay. We're still going to give you a BK beverage to make you feel better for your time. So call us now at 787-2222 to play along. Looks like we may have somebody on the line here. Hello, you're on Moose FM. Who's this?
4: Miles.
1: Sorry, say your name one more time.
4: Miles.
1: Miles. How are you doing today, Miles?
4: Good.
1: That's good. Okay, Miles, we're going to get straight to it. Here is your first question. Good luck. What garden vegetable was known for years as the green Italian squash? Is it cucumber, zucchini, or eggplant?
4: Eggplant.
1: All right, King. This garden vegetable was known for years as the green Italian squash, the cucumber, the zucchini, or the eggplant?
2: No, I have no idea. I'm going to go zucchini.
1: Ah, it's zucchini. Gotcha, Miles. But we're still going to give you a Burger King beverage, so stay on the line for a second, Miles. Thank you for playing, everybody. Have an excellent day, eh?
2: Have a great day.
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0: Northern Health has released an online survey about the use of off-road vehicles alongside the University of Northern British Columbia and the Provincial Health Services Authority. This comes after a side-by-side accident in Pouce Coupe left two children dead and three more injured. The survey is designed to improve understanding of the use of off-road vehicles, including ATVs, quads, and side-by-sides in Northeast BC. The survey is open to residents 19 years of age and older. Submissions are anonymous and will be open until June 30th. The City of Fort St. John has been given several awards for community leadership from the North Central Local Government Association. Specifically, the city has received the Community Leadership Award for Social Responsibility and the Community Leadership Award for Economic Development. The Council's Response Committee on Housing and Emergency Shelter, also known as the Crutches Committee, was also given the Social Responsibility Award. BC Highway Patrol has released the numbers for speeding tickets over the Victoria Day-long weekend. Specifically, they say more than 1,800 speeding tickets were handed out to drivers in Northeast BC alone over the 3 days. 76 of those issued tickets were for excessive speeding that ended in impounds. For all the details on this story and more, you can visit energeticcity.ca. That was your news update. Let's take a look at sports. Fort Nelson will be playing host to a traveling museum exhibit in October about hockey. The exhibit offers attendees an exciting interactive experience showcasing high points in the sport over the past century. It brings the history of the sport to life through profiles of participants at both the professional and amateur levels. That's your look at sports. Traffic and weather is next.
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3: Too early for the Energy Report. We'll get to that in just a moment. First, we're going to have a look at our weather. Cloudy with a 60% chance of showers. Risk of thunderstorms continues through the day as well. We'll see some wind, southwest 30, gusting to 50. High of 21, a UV of 5. Partly cloudy tonight with a low of 13 degrees. Increasing cloudiness early tomorrow morning with a 60% chance of showers late in the morning and afternoon. Risk of thunderstorms, high of 18. And showers in 17 for Wednesday. 18 degrees at the Moose. We're still seeing some light rain here and there under cloudy sky. Wind to south-southeast at 18 kilometers an hour. In traffic, 100th Street between 98A and 99 Avs closed, partially closed, as is 100th Street between 93rd Ave and the Alaska Highway. And then starting today, 100th Avenue between 104th and 108th Streets partially closed due to construction. Outside of town, we got the Cecil Lake Road down to a single lane between the Beaton River Campground and 251 Road. That's set to last for another week more. You'll see a pilot vehicle and traffic control on scene. Otherwise, if you see something else going on in traffic, you can call or text us on the Fort City Chrysler line at 787-2222.

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1: Oil prices slipped to a three-month low earlier today after U.S. President Donald Trump and Iran's deputy foreign minister said they had reached an initial deal to end the war and to resume traffic through the Strait of Hormuz. Brent crude futures were down 5%, as was West Texas Intermediate earlier this morning, which is their lowest level since March 10th, after tumbling more than 3% alone on Friday. The U.S. and Iran will sign a memorandum of understanding in Switzerland on Friday, according to the Prime Minister of Pakistan, whose country has served as a mediator. Trump said yesterday that the Strait of Hormuz would be open toll-free and that a U.S. naval blockade of Iranian ports would also end. Iran's semi-official Mir news agency said the draft deal called for reopening the Strait of Hormuz within 30 days under Iranian arrangements. The world has lost tens of millions of barrels of oil and gas supply since the war closed the Strait of Hormuz, which is a choke point for a fifth of the world's oil and liquefied natural gas supplies, for more than 3 months. Investors are also watching cautiously how quickly Middle Eastern producers can resume oil production and exports following damage from the war and whether more ships will enter the region. Looking at the market numbers right now, crude oil, West Texas Intermediate, down $4.39 to $80.49 a barrel. Natural gas is up a half penny to $3.12 per MMBTU. AltGas shares down 22 cents to $54.98. Enbridge down 84 cents to $78.14. And ARC Resources down 74 cents a share to $31.02.
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0: It's the beat of FSJ, brought to you by the Fort St. John Co-op. You're at home here.
11: 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Murray GM Fort St. John, serving Western Canada for over 100 years.
12: Cloudy today with a 60% chance of showers and risk of thunderstorms. Wind southwest 30, gusting to 50. See a high of 21, a UV of 5. Partly cloudy tonight, a low of 13. It'll stay windy. Tomorrow, increasing cloudiness early in the morning with a 60% chance of showers starting late in the morning. Along with that, again, a risk of thunderstorms, a high of 18. And showers and 17 degrees on Wednesday. 18 degrees right now at the Moose. We're seeing some light rain under cloudy sky. Wind south-southeast at 18 kilometers an hour.
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12: Dub and Emma here with Assumption from Foundry Fort St. John. Hello, Assumption.
16: Good morning, Dob. Good morning, Emma.
17: Good morning.
12: How are you doing today?
16: Good, thank you.
12: That's good. Thank you so much for being here. We're going to talk about a few events coming up with Foundry Fort St. John, but just this past weekend, Foundry was pretty busy. You had a couple things going on, eh?
16: Yes, we hosted the Glow with Pride Swim at the North Peace Leisure Pool, mm-hmm. and this was in partnership with the North Peace Pride Society as part of Pride Month celebration, and so that was fun. I didn't get to stay. I dropped by for a little bit, and families were enjoying the swim. We don't have the numbers yet of how many participated, but it was a good day.
12: Yeah, and it was a hot day, so a good day to be in the pool, as it turns out. While that was going on, you also had a Safe Talk training sessions on Friday and Saturday. How did that go?
16: Yeah, so we got a total of 91 community members.
12: That's excellent.
16: Who participated on Friday and Saturday, and Emma was one of them.
17: It was great. We had four different groups going, I believe, at one time. So we had super manageable group size. It was really safe space to share stories and ask questions. And the trainers, I know, was this kind of some of their first sessions, and they did incredible. They worked in tandem really well together. They didn't even hesitate answering questions. They were super knowledgeable. And then, of course, the advice is just, and like the training is something that obviously is about suicide awareness, but there are things you can take into so many other aspects of your life. It was super valuable. I really enjoyed it.
16: That's good. Thanks for letting us know.
17: Yeah, of course.
16: Yes.
12: Yeah, and it looks like there's a mental health and suicide alertness guide, which I believe was part of the training, that is available for people if they want physical copies or whatnot.
16: Yes, I meant to bring one, but I was rushing, so I apologize. I didn't have a sample. So part of our journey in initiating the suicide alertness and prevention trainings, which started in January, was we sort of came up or revised a list, an informal list that the community already has.
12: Yeah.
16: One of our youth advisory committee members who's local, Riley Peterson, took that in as her project in February. She called every single one of those organizations and people on that informal list, and then we put it together. Now it's a really neat, cute guide.
17: Assumption's making it sound like it's a short list, five or six numbers. It's like a booklet. Like, it is dozens and dozens of resources provincially, locally, and Riley called and vetted all of them.
16: Yes. So every single one of those numbers, when you call them, they're functioning, they're working, and Riley put little descriptions on each one of them of, you know, who can access them, best time to access them, the services that they offer. And I would like to produce more of those guides if anyone is interested, and I'll do a post today before end of day.
12: Yeah,
16: we can give them out, put them up in your offices, or, you know, just help us distribute them.
12: Absolutely. And one last thing on this. I know we've talked about this extensively kind of in the lead up to this training, but the plan is to have more of these sessions in the fall if you weren't able to make these ones this past weekend, eh?
16: That's right, Dub. So we're planning to organize another one or two of this exactly the same training in the fall, and we will post something on Facebook once we have the dates finalized.
12: Perfect. We look forward to hearing more about that. All right, you got a couple things coming up in the near future. Why don't you tell us about?
16: Yeah, July 26th, that's our regular youth hangout at the library. It's typically held every third Fridays of the month, but this month we moved it to next week because everyone's just so busy.
12: Yeah.
16: And we will have Tanya Grega, who was here with us last time, to do a mandala dot painting activity. So we've booked the room with the cultural center. That's where we would host activities, mostly art ones, depending on who volunteers to facilitate them. So we're excited about that. It's, you know, school is almost done, and kids 12 to 24 are more than welcome to join us. There'll be activities, game boards, digital games hosted by the library, and definitely pizza and drinks.
12: And I assume it's free. And do you have to register ahead of time for this?
16: Yes. Thanks for always asking that, Dub. I always forget to stress on that. It's for free. It's free. You walk in. We ask you to register. There's just a bunch of questions that we need for consent purposes.
12: I see.
16: And most of the time what we've seen is that parents drop them off. We get to meet the parents too.
12: Okay.
16: Some kids are dropped off and they stay with us till the end of the program.
12: Gotcha. So, but you don't have to pre-register. This is register as you come in?
16: Yes, register as you come in. It's a drop-in.
12: Gotcha. Yeah. Okay, perfect. And then again, that's every third Friday and that's going to go through the summer as well,
16: yes,
12: right?
16: So yes, that's right.
12: July and August. Okay, mm-hmm. Perfect. And then you've got something coming up just after Canada Day with Sequoia, it looks like.
16: Yes, so we are hosting what we call Traps and Tracks at Sequoia Caves, and this is in partnership with the Sequoia Heritage Society. So we have engaged with a guide who does work with Sequoia. Her name's Cheryl Hockman. She will join us next Monday talk more about the program or the activity rather. And then so we will have two schedules. One is 1 to 4 p.m. and then the other one is 5 to 8 p.m. We can only accommodate 15 to 20 young people in each set because mm-hmm. we want it. I'm really glad you gave that feedback, mm-hmm. Emma, about the group is small enough for people to engage.
17: Yeah.
16: If you have very big groups, you know, everyone's shy or you don't really.
17: Yeah. It gets a little bit tricky sometimes to want to step out of your bubble.
16: Right. So we guess we're learning as we're going along mm-hmm. that 15 to 20 is the sweet spot. So we will do that.
17: And what's the age group for this again? Is this also 12 to 24?
16: 12 to 24. And I wanted to add as well, we've arranged for bus services through the school district.
12: Oh, that's wonderful.
16: And I will post again before end of the day on Facebook the pickup times and the drop-off times, which will be at the Cultural Center.
12: Yeah.
16: So just to accommodate more people to attend.
17: Nice.
12: Yeah, because parking can certainly be tricky and finding your way up to kind of where you can get to the cave. So that's great mm-hmm. that you've got a bus service. Okay. If you want more info, your best spot is to follow you guys on Facebook, eh?
16: That's right, yes. Yeah. We're very active on Facebook.
12: Yeah, just look up Foundry Fort St. John if you haven't followed them already. Anything else you want to say before we let you go?
16: No, we're good. And like what you said, we're busy, we're great. We're looking forward to the summer, and I hope everyone is as well. And we'll try our best to keep everybody busy.
12: Wonderful. Yeah. Well, thanks for being here this morning, Ascension. We always like seeing you.
16: Thank you.
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0: I'm Emma Foose. You're listening to The Moose. Yesterday, it was a gorgeous day. It was hot outside. Colby and I spent it at the lake. And on our way back into town, well, we needed a sweet treat, obviously. And so we decided to stop at the Charlie Lake ice cream shop. We haven't been there before. And if you haven't been before, it is worth the trip. First of all, they're open late. They were open until 9 p.m. on a Sunday, which is virtually unheard of in this town. And then not only that, but they had dozens of flavors. It was overwhelming. Okay, I took probably a solid 10 minutes to pick the flavors that I wanted. And they had everything from like orange float to birthday cake to cinnamon raisin. Like they had all sorts of funky flavors. So if you're looking for a sweet treat and you haven't made your way out there yet, I would highly recommend checking out the Charlie Lake Ice Cream Shop.
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1: Hey there, sugar. What you doing?
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0: So I didn't graduate high school. And by that, I don't mean I didn't get my diploma. I did. But I graduated in 2020. And so, you know, we all know what happened. Grads didn't. And so I'm graduating from post-secondary next week on the Monday. I'm a little nervous. I've never had to cross the stage before. I'm a little worried about, like, what do I do with my hands? Do I look straight ahead? Do I acknowledge the crowd? I really don't know. I'm getting a little in my head about it. I need to go and buy some shoes when I'm home because I realize that all I have is like sandals and sneakers and that won't quite cut it. So I need to make sure I pick a heel that isn't too high because can you imagine tripping in front of literally thousands of people? That's my worst nightmare. I shouldn't have spoke that into existence. Let's knock on some wood. Don't speak that kind of stuff into existence. So I know that grad's coming up for the high school kids. So if you have any advice for them or for me, please call or text on the Ford City Chrysler line, 787-2222.
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8: Cloudy today with a 60% chance of showers and risk of thunderstorms. Wind southwest 30, gusting to 50. See a high of 21, a UV of 5. Partly cloudy tonight, a low of 13. It'll stay windy. Tomorrow, increasing cloudiness early in the morning with a 60% chance of showers starting late in the morning. Along with that, again, a risk of thunderstorms, a high of 18, and showers and 17 degrees on Wednesday.
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0: 100.1 Moose FM. I'm Emma Foose. I was telling you about how I'm graduating next week. I'm a little nervous about it. Crossing the stage, all those eyes looking at me. Like, what do I do with my hands? I don't want to be too awkward. And the thing is about convocation, they allotted me 3 tickets, which was perfect. My mom, my dad, my sister. Colby was scheduled to be at work. He surprised me over the weekend, though, and told me that he can make it to convocation. But now I have 4 people and 3 tickets. So I texted into my family group chat. I said, you guys, someone has to uninvite themselves because now Colby can make it. And now what I imagined what was going to happen is everyone was fighting to stay. But instead, it was quite the opposite. Everyone started fighting about who didn't have to come because it's going to be long and it's going to be boring. And my sister offered to not come. She said, you know what? Mom and Dad didn't get to see you walk the stage for high school, so I will step back and they can watch. And I said, you can't be the one uninvited because who's going to take pictures for me? It simply has to be someone else. So who do I uninvite from grad? My mom, my dad, my sister, or my loving boyfriend who got the time off work? Oh, it's an impossible choice, and I don't think they're going to make it themselves, so they're leaving it up to me.
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5: Moose Country weather.
6: Cloudy today with a 60% chance of showers and risk of thunderstorms. Wind southwest 30, gusting to 50. See a high of 21, a UV of 5. Partly cloudy tonight, a low of 13. It'll stay windy. Tomorrow, increasing cloudiness early in the morning with a 60% chance of showers starting late in the morning. Along with that, again, a risk of thunderstorms, a high of 18, and showers and 17 degrees on Wednesday.
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0: thank you so much for all of the lovely advice on the Ford City Chrysler line, 787-2222, regarding grad. I really, really do genuinely appreciate it, and I'm very excited. It's probably going to be on my mind all week until it happens, and then I'm probably going to think about it over and over again for another week after that. I hope you enjoy this Monday. I hope it, you know, gets a little less gloomy outside, fingers crossed, and I'll see you tomorrow morning, bright and squirrely.
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So Morgan Wallen is a troublemaker, had a few controversies, especially when his shows can be chaotic, when it gets canceled like a week or two ago. But you know what? It's his talent that no one else has that brings you back to him. Cannot deny this. He's an institution.

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That is Keith Urban on 100.1 Moose FM. So getting some reports of a grizzly spotted in Fish Creek this morning. Other reports are going around that it is just a brown bear. Of course, they're out searching for food since berries aren't available yet. So if you're going to be in the Fish Creek area, just make sure to stay vigilant. Here's Solly Burrows and Put It On Me. 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
4: Here in the energetic city today, we could see some showers and a risk of a thunderstorm, getting up to 21 degrees. Tonight, dropping down to 13 and a partly cloudy sky. Tomorrow, we could see some showers and a risk of a thunderstorm, getting up to 18. Also on Wednesday, minus the risk of a thunderstorm and a high of 17.
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0: that is Cody Johnson and The Fall on Moose FM. My name's Bernard. So the weather was beautiful during the weekend, lots of sun, and you enjoyed it either with the kids, extended family members, your buddies. Of course, there will be some adult drinks there. Either it's the classic beer or you're trendy going for that seltzer. A study has found that alcohol may influence food cravings in a very interesting way. It doesn't just open your appetite, but increase the levels of a hormone in your body that is linked to stronger cravings for more salty and savory foods. But the biggest problem about that is usually those foods are ultra processed, high in fat, which is why drinkers would consume about 40% more calories than recommended. So you gotta be like Nate Holler. Enjoy that bud responsibly, of course, for safety and that waistline.
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8: Here in the energetic city today, we could see some showers and a risk of a thunderstorm, getting up to 21 degrees. Tonight, dropping down to 13 and a partly cloudy sky. Tomorrow, we could see some showers and a risk of a thunderstorm, getting up to 18. Also on Wednesday, minus the risk of a thunderstorm and a high of 17.
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Montgomery Gentry, Where I Come From on Moose FM. So, you know, Kane Brown has this going on with his family, his wife Caitlin, daughters Kingsley and Cody, and his son Crew. They all have something in common. All their names start with a K. And that's how you keep a family close-knit. Talking about Kane Brown, here's him with Woman on the Moose.

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We'll be dropping off treats and coffee every week to a different local business. So make sure yours is on the list.

That's Toby Keith and Beautiful My Horses on Moose FM. I'm Bernard. So yesterday I had a really interesting conversation with my neighbor in the best way possible. So during this time of the year, you're having problems with your lawn. It's full of dandelions, yellow flowers, puffballs. So my neighbor mentioned about this, how they're the smartest plant in the world, which I totally agree with that. When you try to mow them down, sometimes they would shrink, avoid getting cut by the blade. And when you're mowing those puffballs, oh my goodness, best of luck to you, because those seeds will just fly everywhere, which means more weeds on your lawn. And that's how they invade your yard every single year. The only plant that can survive anything, even a bad science experiment.

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11: Here in the energetic city today, we could see some showers and a risk of a thunderstorm, getting up to 21 degrees. Tonight, dropping down to 13 and a partly cloudy sky. Tomorrow, we could see some showers and a risk of a thunderstorm, getting up to 18. Also on Wednesday, minus the risk of a thunderstorm and a high of 17.
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The city of Fort St. John just posted this on their Facebook page that there is a wildlife alert for the Fish Creek Community Forest as bears were spotted there. Some are saying it is a grizzly and some just saying that it is a brown bear. But no matter what animals are there, just make sure you stay vigilant when using the community forest today. 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I don't

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4: It's your weather brought to you by Olio's Pizzeria. So today we could see some more rain this afternoon, getting up to 21 degrees and a risk of a thunderstorm. Tonight dropping down to 13 and a partly cloudy sky. Tomorrow we could see more showers and a risk of a thunderstorm, getting up to 18. Also on Wednesday with a high of 17. Right now in downtown it's 18 degrees. 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

Bastien Brody and Bush Party on Moose FM. My name's Bernard. So read an article earlier about events like the big soccer game that's happening right now. Countries that are hosting it like us, it could get about a $9 billion boost to the economy. They even compared it to Taylor Swift, which gave around a $4.3 billion boost. And this is why when people say they don't like her, she sucks, it's a lie. Because those haters, they still know the lyrics. Because they secretly fans of her. And probably singing this song out loud. It's Taylor and Love Story. 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
4: I'm Ed Hitchens, and this is what you need to know at noon. The College of Veterinarians of BC has held disciplinary hearings for disgraced Fort St. John veterinarian Justin Sewell. Sewell pled guilty to charges of sexual assault, unlawfully recording intimate images, and voyeurism in November 2022, and was sentenced to 2 years less a day of house arrest in 2025, which was later commuted to jail time after the Crown appealed the sentence. The hearing on June 8th was for professional misconduct, conduct unbecoming of a registrant, and noncompliance with the college's bylaws. New details have been released about last week's car crash which shut down the Alaska Highway. Northern Rockies RCMP said in a press release that an Edmonton woman and her pet dog died in a single vehicle crash in the Clua Lakes area in the early morning of Thursday, June 11th. Highway 97 closed to traffic for several hours before being opened to single lane alternating traffic at approximately 10:30 a.m. that day, with the roadway fully opened later that evening. A change in demand has caused the abrupt cancellation of two Fort St. John BC Transit bus routes. Both routes 4 and 5 will be halted for the summer months, according to a press release by BC Transit. The trips on those routes will be added to Route 2 and 3 throughout the summer, with the routes being added back in September when students return to class. A trades instructor from Chalo School was part of the squad that represented the Fort Nelson Institution at the Edison Motors EV Challenge earlier this month. James Weedrek took a squat from the Fort Nelson First Nations School to Donald, BC, in anticipation of competing at the electric vehicle go-kart event. Their go-kart had a pair of top 15 finishes at the event. The full story can be read on energeticcity.ca. For all the details on these stories and more, you can visit energeticcity.ca. That was your news update. Let's take a look at sports. Nigel Ray of Blizzard Bicycle Club shattered a decade-plus record at the club's weekly league time trial in Baldonnell on Thursday, June 11th. He finished a 16-kilometer road course in Baldonnell by 4 seconds in a time of 20 minutes and 52 seconds. He spoke to energeticcity.ca about realizing he might have a chance at the record after his first experience on the course in 2023.
5: The first time I ever rode that time trial route, I hit 26:04. And then by the end of the season in 2023, I hit 23:04. And I thought I might have a shot.
4: The previous record was set in 2012 by Blaine Richter. And that's your look at sports. Traffic and weather is next, brought to you by Community Printers.
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0: Pexta Fort City Chrysler line at 250-787-2222. Here in the energetic city today, we could see some more showers, getting up to 22 degrees. Tonight, dropping down to a low of 13 with a partly cloudy sky. Tomorrow, a chance of showers and a risk of a thunderstorm, getting up to 18 degrees, and showers on Wednesday with a high of 17. Right now in downtown is 18. 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
0: Your weather is brought to you by Arctic Spas on 100th Street. So today in the energetic city, we are going to see showers all day long, getting up to 22 degrees. Tonight dropping down to 13 and a partly cloudy sky. Tomorrow we could see some showers with a risk of a thunderstorm and a high of 18. And Wednesday showers with a high of 17. Right now in downtown is 18 degrees. 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

0: If you lived it, loved it, or grew up with it, these hits are for you. 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
9: 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Murray GM, Fort St. John, serving Western Canada for over 100 years.
0: Here in the energetic city today, we could see some more showers this afternoon with a high of 22. Tonight dropping down to 13 and a partly cloudy sky. Tomorrow we could see more showers, risk of a thunderstorm getting up to 18, and showers all day on Wednesday with a high of 17. Right now in downtown, it's 18 degrees.
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0: The Miasen Teens Youth Group invites teenagers ages 13 to 18 to join them every Wednesday from 5:30 till 8 p.m. at the Fort St. John Friendship Society, 10208 95 Avenue. 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
8: Taking a look at your weather here in the energetic city. Tonight, we are going to see a partly cloudy sky dropping down to 13 degrees. Tomorrow, we could see some showers and a risk of a thunderstorm getting up to 18. And Wednesday, showers all day with a high of 17. Right now in downtown is 16 degrees. 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

really interesting conversation with my neighbor in the best way possible yesterday. During this time of the year, you're having problems on your lawn. It's full of dandelions, yellow flowers, puffballs. So my neighbor mentioned about how they are the smartest plant in the world. And I totally agree with that, especially when you try to mow them down. Sometimes they would shrink, avoid getting cut by the blade. And when you're mowing those puffballs, oh yeah, good luck. Those seeds, they just fly everywhere, which means more weeds on your lawn. And that's how they invade your yard every single year. The only plant that can survive anything, even a bad science experiment. 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
13: Here in the energetic city tonight, we are going to drop down to a low of 13 with a partly cloudy sky. Tomorrow, we could see some showers and a risk of a thunderstorm getting up to 18 degrees. Wednesday, we're going to see more showers with a high of 17. And Thursday, back to sunshine and getting up to 20 degrees. Right now in downtown is 16. 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

That is Luke Combs and Be By You on Moose FM. My name's Bernard. That does it for me for today. Thank you so much for listening. 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Chris is going to be stepping in shortly to hang out with you until 6 tonight. You have yourself a great rest of your Monday.

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2: How you feeling? Monday afternoon. I mean, it could be worse, right? I'll take a little bit of cloud cover, some cooler temperatures. Sure, we need it. But I don't know how your weekend went. I feel like I need a weekend to recover from my weekend. That's where I am. From the late evening fires to getting out and enjoying some music and bright nights and concerts and everything else. I don't know about you, but I'm already asking, is it Friday yet? It's Gord Bamford.
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1: It's a warning for everyone and a notice if you enjoy winning stuff through Moose FM. The warning is Father's Day is coming up this weekend. Like, it is getting close. And if you don't have something for Dad yet, you probably should. Definitely should. And do more than a tie. Dad deserves more than a tie, don't you think? Second, if you like winning stuff with us, Arctic Spas, Moose FM, we're back again for the Grill Master Challenge this Father's Day, where you're competing for a brand new Traeger Flat Rock 3-Zone Griddle. 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Plus, we've got Carter's Jewelers, the Fort St. John Co-op, the Hairband, even Roxanne's Interior Designs, all in on this as well. It's our Father's Day challenge. It is the Grill Master Challenge. Sign up today, because I think tomorrow might be your last chance to sign up and to qualify. And on Thursday, we'll be doing a little obstacle course with all of our finalists, where someone gets crowned Grill Master 2026.

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5: In your Moose FM weather, mainly cloudy with showers throughout the rest of your day. We'll see winds gusting up to 50, a high of 22 this afternoon, a low of 13 tonight. Tomorrow, increasing cloudiness with a good chance of showers again. Risk of thunderstorms in the afternoon. Winds gusting to 50 and high of 18 degrees. And finally on Wednesday, more showers and high of 17. Now we're getting closer and closer to your next chance to qualify for Reverse That Song. It's coming up in less than 15 minutes. Make sure you stick around. It's going to be fun. To get you there, Mackenzie Porter, I Bet You Break My Heart.

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We're proud to have served the community for more than 20 years. 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

Nate Holler, and out here, think about you on 100.1 Moose FM. Hey, Chris Walker with you. I told you it's almost that time that we played Reverse That Song, brought to you by the Great Canadian Oil Change. Here's how to play. You got this clip. It is reversed. And all you got to do is tell me the name of the song through the Ford City Chrysler line. 787-2222. Here's your clip of the day.

0: We're going to try this a little different. We'll rotate new, old throughout the week. 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
3: FM weather throughout the rest of your day today, mainly cloudy and showers. Winds will be gusting to 50, looking at a high of 22 this afternoon and a low of 13 tonight. For tomorrow, more clouds, more showers, risk of thunderstorms in the afternoon. Winds gusting to 50 again, a high of 18. And finally on Wednesday, showers and a high of 17 degrees. That's not what we're here to talk about. We're here to play Reverse That Song. It is brought to you by the Great Canadian Oil Change. And here's your clip of the day.

What do you think? What Hardy song is that? Well, I'm going to give you just over 3 minutes time to try and take your best guess. If you get it, you're in. $50 from the Great Canadian Oil Change could be yours. All you got to do is text or call 787-2222.

Dave and Lee Olson here on 100.1 Moose FM. 1 second. Sorry about that. Had to cough. We're in the middle of Reverse That Song. It's brought to you by the Great Canadian Oil Change. You ready? Here was your clip of the day.

0: I deserve.
1: Right at the beginning of the song, that's where you would have found that clip, and I will play it again for you in just a second when we actually play the song. But as a reminder, if you got that right, you were in for the $50 from the Great Canadian Oil Change. We'll be pulling that on Friday. For now, though, for those who got it right...

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1: All right, so there's always something going on at Chances Fort St. John. And this week, they got another busy one. So, Tuesday bingo back tomorrow night. And don't forget, there's not one, but two games. Two opportunities for you to play. Two opportunities for you to win. And it costs you nothing to go. You just got to show up and be willing to listen to some pretty cool music, or at least clips of, for a couple of hours. It starts at 7 p.m. and the second game starts at 8 p.m. Then on Wednesday, it is trivia night over in the vault at Chances. If you are interested in going and you have a team and you haven't called to confirm your seat yet, do so. It's been incredibly busy this season, and the season comes to a close in just a couple of weeks, which means somebody, some team, somewhere is going to win themselves thousands of dollars. It could be you, it could be yours. Just make sure that you get involved. Thursday's poker nights and Team Canada taking on Qatar, I believe it is, at 3 p.m. local time. That'll be up on the big screen in the sports book. And finally on Saturday, more karaoke. Blue Jays all week as well. So here's what I need. I need you to text, not call, text only. 787-2222. I need your first name. I need your last name. And I had a keyword and I've lost it. Hang on, bear with me. Ha! Because my Vegas Golden Knights lost yesterday, I'm willing to admit defeat. I'm the bigger man. In most rooms, I am the biggest man. So 787-2222 with your first name or last name of the word, Canes. It's in the Carolina Hurricanes. You text that and we'll put you in for some free money from Chances and Jess Jackson. Enjoy some of that sports book menu.

0: 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It's the time of year when sitting on a metal bench can cause third-degree burns.
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1: So of all the different shows and festivals and whatnot that we're giving you the opportunity to win your way into, I was chatting with somebody this weekend. They said, hey, man, how come they're all the way? Like Country Thunder and the Boots and Hearts thing, Big Valley. I mean, first off, they're not all. We're doing contesting right now for Mudfest. We're very soon going to start Energetic County Fair. And right now, we've also got a contest on for Dwight Yoakam coming to the Oventive Event Center. 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
9: In your Moose FM weather, mainly cloudy with showers throughout the rest of your day. We'll see winds gusting up to 50, a high of 22 this afternoon, a low of 13 tonight. Tomorrow, increasing cloudiness with a good chance of showers again. Risk of thunderstorms in the afternoon. Winds gusting to 50 and high of 18 degrees. And finally on Wednesday, more showers and high of 17.

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1: Seeing a lot of the conversation happening online of Fish Creek and a couple of bears that have been spotted in the area. And last week, I believe it was a black bear somebody was reporting here, there, in between. And then over the course of this weekend, it turned into there's a couple brown bears. There's what could possibly be a grizzly bear. Please avoid the area. Please be cautious. And yes, absolutely. We want you to be cautious. We also want you to enjoy the trails safely. So what are some suggestions? I've gone to the internets. And here's a couple of things they say. One, I mean, the forest is theirs, not ours. As much as we'd like to. Maybe go for a walk and bring bear spray. That's highly recommended. Second, and I keep forgetting about this because I hate being this person. You know, you're out for a walk, you're out in one of the trails, you're going around Kin Park, and somebody's walking by with a Bluetooth speaker and it's kind of loud and it's obnoxious and it's music you don't like. Do that. The louder you are, the less likely you are to sneak up and scare a bear, as it turns out. Somebody likes that person, but be that person, especially if you're going for a longer walk in through. And then, of course, don't venture off of marked trails. Make sure to give them some space. If you see one, don't turn and run away. Back up slowly while facing it. And remember, that's part of the joy of living here in Fort St. John, is we are 2 minutes away from wilderness in any directions. We are where the wild things are.

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6: Moose FM weather, mainly cloudy with showers throughout the rest of your day. We'll see winds gusting up to 50, a high of 22 this afternoon, a low of 13 tonight. Tomorrow, increasing cloudiness with a good chance of showers again, risk of thunderstorms in the afternoon, winds gusting to 50 and a high of 18 degrees. And finally on Wednesday, more showers and a high of 17.
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0: From the energeticcity.ca newsroom, this is what's happening right now.
1: I'm Caitlin Coombs, and this is what you need to know this afternoon. The College of Veterinarians of British Columbia have held a discipline hearing for FSJ veterinarian Justin Sewell. He pleaded guilty to charges of sexual assault, unlawfully recording intimate images, and voyeurism in November of 2022, and was sentenced last April to 2 years less a day of house arrest. He was granted a day parole the same month, and the college held the hearing for professional misconduct, conduct unbecoming of a registrant, and non-compliance with the bylaws. It was held last week, and updates and the committee's decision will be posted to the college's website. The city of Fort St. John has issued a warning alert after bears were spotted in Fish Creek Community Forest today. If you intend to be in the area, keep your pets on leash and away from wildlife, travel in groups, and make noise to avoid surprising wildlife. In the meantime, stay away from areas where wildlife get food and look for any changes in wildlife behavior which may indicate that they are too close. If you encounter a black bear, do not turn your back or run. Speak calmly yet firmly, try to appear larger, and back away slowly. In case the animal is aggressive, throw things at it. If you encounter a grizzly bear, stay calm, avoid eye contact, back away slowly, and not act aggressively. BC has formed a select committee to review resident recommendations on the 2027 BC budget. Residents can provide their feedback in writing until June 19th at 2 p.m., which will be reviewed by the committee in accordance with the BC Budget Transparency and Accountability Act. The committee includes MLAs from government and opposition parties and will also be responsible for reviewing a budget consultation paper released by the province's Minister of Finance. The paper will outline the province's fiscal forecast, key budget issues, and how residents can share their views. For all the details on these stories and more, you can visit energeticcity.ca. That was News Update. Let's take a look at sports. The 15th and final Arnie Eisbar Strikeout Cancer One Pitch Memorial Tournament is coming back to Taylor this weekend. The three-day event will see players gathering at the Baseball Diamonds in Taylor to raise funds for the Fort St. John Hospital Foundation's Cancer and Diagnostic Fund. And that's your look at sports. Traffic and weather is coming up next, brought to you by Home Hardware.
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3: All right, taking a look at what's happening out there according to Drive BC. I got nothing on the roads as of right now. Could be a little slick because of the showers that we've had, but outside of that, it's looking lovely on your drive home. If you see something, let us know at 787-2222. When it comes to your weather, cloudy with showers early this evening, then just partly cloudy much later on. Winds will be gusting to 50 and a low of 13 degrees tonight. Tomorrow, cloudy, chance of showers, risk of thunderstorms in the afternoon. Winds gusting to 50 and high of 18. Finally, on Wednesday, just some showers and a high of 17 degrees. Up next, your energy report.
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1: The BC government has announced it is looking to build two hydroelectric dams, one on the Peace River. The so-called Site E would be the fourth dam on the Peace River and would have the capacity for up to 750 megawatts. The second dam near Butte Inlet northeast of Powell River would have a capacity of 900. 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
3: All right, today we are flashing back to the far-off year of 2014. Doesn't sound that far. It's 12 years. I hate that as much as you do. We're going to kick things off with a little Justin Moore. This is Letting the Night Roll on 100.1 Moose FM.

0: Brett Eldridge at the beat of the music on 100.1 Moose FM. Chris Walker with you. As we continue to flash back to 2014, we got your top two right after this.
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11: Your Moose FM weather, mainly cloudy with showers throughout the rest of your day. We'll see winds gusting up to 50, a high of 22 this afternoon, a low of 13 tonight. Tomorrow, increasing cloudiness with a good chance of showers again, risk of thunderstorms in the afternoon, winds gusting to 50 and high of 18 degrees, and finally on Wednesday, more showers and a high of 17.
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0: 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Hey, Chris Walker with you. 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
0: It's the beat of FSJ, brought to you by the Fort St. John Co-op. You're at home here.
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11: In your Moose FM weather, mainly cloudy with showers throughout the rest of your day. We'll see winds gusting up to 50, a high of 22 this afternoon, a low of 13 tonight. Tomorrow, increasing cloudiness with a good chance of showers again, risk of thunderstorms in the afternoon, winds gusting to 50 and high of 18 degrees, and finally on Wednesday, more showers and high of 17.
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Tucker Wedmore. That's Brunette on 100.1 Moose FM. Chris Walker here with you. I'm looking for something, specifically your requests, because at the top of the hour, news, sports, traffic, weather, and then, oh, then we've got that all request ride home. What song would help you get through the rest of your Monday? Shake off those Monday blues. Make it feel more like a weekend. Send it in.

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0: 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This is what's happening right now.
1: I'm Ed Hitchens, and this is what you need to know this afternoon. Community.
0: Sign up for EnergeticCity.ca
1: has learned the latest sentences handed out in regional provincial courts. Charges include 2 counts of breach and release order, arson, failing to produce a driver's license or insurance, and more. For a full list, see the court report at EnergeticCity.ca. Staying on court proceedings, disgraced Fort St. John veterinarian Justin Sewell has faced disciplinary hearings from the College of Veterinarians of British Columbia. A hearing by the vet governing body in early June saw Sewell face discipline for professional misconduct, conduct unbecoming of a registrant, and noncompliance with the college's bylaws. Sewell pled guilty to charges of sexual assault, unlawfully recording intimate images, and voyeurism in November 2022, and was sentenced to 2 years less a day of house arrest in 2025, which was later commuted to jail time after the Crown successfully appealed the sentence. Fort St. John says it had received reports of bear sightings in the Fish Creek Community Forest and is urging residents to be vigilant when visiting the area. The city issued a warning alert to its Facebook with several instructions as to what should happen when encountering black or grizzly bears. The city has asked residents to keep dogs on a leash and stay away from wildlife, travel in groups, and make noise to avoid surprising wildlife. See the full details on our story at energeticcity.ca. Early summertime heat and loads of excitement welcome visitors to Halfway River First Nations 2026 Arbor Days. Now in its third year,